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1: It can be very tiring actually.
0: It is, kyunki aap it is tiring, yes. Lekin wo roz hone se kya hua ki aapke man ko us emotional disturbance ki aadat pad jati hai.
1: Then you start looking for it.
0: Yes. And then you will start looking for a stimulant which will create that disturbance. And that affects the body also. Because body mein bhi chemicals ho jate, toh body ko bhi aadat pad gaya. So now you will start looking for things outside to create that emotional disturbance.
1: So Shivani, I'm amazed, you know, every time we pick up a topic, there's something which, like, jise hum ye soch rahe hote hain ki wo normal hai, wo sahaj hai, wo zindagi mein hota hi hai, aisa hi hota hi hai, it comes out ki it can be different actually, you know. And wo jo kahin na kahin anjane mein hi hum puri energy ko deplete kar rahe hain, wo kaise contain karke hum ek behtar zindagi jise hum talash rahe hain use pa sakte hain. Is puri baat cheet ko hum aage jari rakhenge. 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Om Shanti.
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1: Emotions or feelings, abhi tak hum ise ek hi mante the. 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